at Sea, Gardens in the Rain, The Raindrop Prelude also, Thunder and Storm, and kind of reverse thinking, The Plow That Broke the Plains, music for the Dust Bowl, music for a film about the Dust Bowl. That's Midday Tomorrow with Amy Bishop. I'm David Ginder. Welcome to a Sunday evening of music here on WRR 101. I have the Barber of Seville Overture in 15 minutes. And this is Bach. It's an arrangement for guitar of the Violin Sonata No. 1, BWV 1001. Our guitarist is CFA Young, playing J.S. Bach.

J.S. Bach on a Sunday evening, the Violin Sonata No. 1, BWV 1001, arranged for guitar, played by guitarist C.F.A. Young. Bach on this Sunday evening. The new season for North Texas's arts organizations will be here before you know it, and there is, yes, a lot to keep track of, and that's why we're presenting the North Texas Arts Season Preview Day on Friday. 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
1: Coming up in 5 minutes, I have opera music that should sound familiar in a peculiar sort of way, but it doesn't. I'll explain. And this is music that will very much sound familiar. This is the Overture to the Barber of Seville by Rossini, with the Scottish Chamber Orchestra performing, Jamie Laredo conducting.

Jamie Laredo conducting the Scottish Chamber Orchestra, the overture, of course, to The Barber of Seville by Rossini, which, by the way, the opera is going to be performed by Fort Worth Opera in April, on April 16th. And Emilio, tomorrow afternoon during the home stretch, has an Aaron Copland overture, although it's not the overture to something, it's not a prelude. It's a concert overture, an outdoor overture, which Copland wrote for a high school orchestra, but everybody plays it because they want to. This great celebration of the outdoors. So that's tomorrow afternoon. Also tomorrow afternoon, Angel Romero, on his birthday tomorrow, plays Gaspar Sanz. I'm David Ginder. On the Sunday evening, I have the Symphony No. 3 by Joe Hisaishi coming up in 25 minutes. Our Labor Day classical countdown is returning, Labor Day weekend. 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And thanks for participating. Thanks for voting. Well, it's time for ballet music from an opera called Gustav III. The music is by Daniel-François Aubert. The interesting connection here is this is the

same story as Verdi's Balaun Mascara. In fact, Verdi's original opera on the subject, which was planned but never performed, was also called Gustav III. Of course, Balaun Mascara is very much performed. It is about the assassination of the King of Sweden, Gustav III. Here is ballet music from Gustav III by Danielle Francois Aubert with the English Chamber Orchestra, conducted by Richard Bonning.

Richard Bonning conducting the English Chamber Orchestra, opera music by Daniel François Aubert, ballet music from Gustav III by Daniel François Aubert. We have opera tomorrow evening on the WRR Concert Hall, starting an hour earlier than usual at 7, because it's Wagner, Die Walküre, performed by the Dallas Symphony and many singers. Fabio Luisi conducting tomorrow evening at 7 on the WRR Concert Hall. I'm David Ginder. I have Mozart in a half hour. Prokofiev's first violin concerto right after, played by Vladimir Spivakov, and Kindertotenlieder coming up soon, too, sung by Mariana Lipischek here on WRR. FM and HD1, Dallas-Fort Worth, classical music and the arts for North Texas. This is the Symphony No. 3 by Joe Isaishi. It's called, has a nickname, Metaphysica. It was commissioned for the 50th anniversary of the new Japan Philharmonic. It was premiered in 2021. It's in three movements. The first is called Existence. The second, Where Are We Going? And the third is Substance. So the first movement, Existence, has this driving pulse, an existential pulse to it. The second movement, Where Are We Going? Is tense and searching and dark. Where indeed? And the third movement, Substance, is expansive and rich, inspired by Mahler, many people say. In fact, it has the same orchestration as Mahler's First Symphony, which was also played on the program that premiered the Hisaishi Third Symphony. And here is the piece with the Royal Philharmonic, the composer conducting Symphony No. 3, Metaphysica, by Joe Hisaishi.

The Symphony No. 3, called Metaphysica by Joe Hisaishi, with the composer conducting the Royal Philharmonic Orchestra, the Third Symphony by Joe Hisaishi. In the symphony department, Brooke, tomorrow night, who's in for Matt tomorrow night, has Dvorak's Eighth Symphony tomorrow night here on WRR 101. I'm David Gunder. I have the Prokofiev First Violin Concerto played by Vladimir Spivakov in just a couple of minutes. 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And from the city of Dallas, reminding residents about mosquito prevention and how to follow the four D's: drain standing water, dress in long sleeves, defend with insect repellent, and limit outdoor activity at dusk and dawn. 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This is a short piece by Mozart. It's a little gigue, eine kleine gigue. The opening movement of Tchaikovsky's Mozartana Suite, his orchestral suite number 4, is based on this piece, so it may sound familiar for that reason. Tchaikovsky adored Mozart's music. Here is pianist Mitsuko Uchida playing the original Eine kleine Gigue by Mozart.

A Little Gig, Eine kleine Gig by Mozart, played by pianist Mitsuko Uchida on this Sunday. Gustav Mahler's Kindertotenlieder coming up in 20 minutes, sung by Mariana Lipischek. And it's time now for the Prokofiev First Violin Concerto. It was premiered in 1923 on a concert that also premiered Stravinsky's Octet for Winds. And it was Stravinsky's conducting debut at that concert. Oh, to have been there for that one. Serge Koussevitzky conducted the Prokofiev Concerto on that amazing concert. The Prokofiev First Violin Concerto in three movements. First is Andantino. It begins quietly and distantly and eventually builds. And that description actually applies to the overall piece as well. The second movement is a scherzo marked Vivacissimo. It's a great contrast to the opening and to the finale as well, for that matter.

finale to come. It's amusing, it's irreverent, it's athletic, and it has brilliant writing for the soloist. And then the last movement begins moderately, and then it switches to fast. The bassoon starts the movement, and then the solo violin takes up the theme. And the movement fades away at the end, very much like the first movement ends. Here is Yuri Temirkanov conducting the Royal Philharmonic. The violinist is Vladimir Spivakov, the first violin concerto by Prokofiev.

The first violin concerto by Prokofiev with violinist Vladimir Spivakov, Yuri Temirkanov conducting the Royal Philharmonic. Vladimir Spivakov playing the Prokofiev first violin concerto. On the Sunday evening here on WRR 101, tomorrow is violinist Daniel Hope's birthday. And we celebrate in the morning with Kurt. Also, Amy Midday has Winter Recomposed. It's very fun. And Emilio, tomorrow afternoon during the home stretch, has Daniel Hope playing Haydn and Joseph Joachim. I'm David Gundry. I have Handel played by the Orpheus Chamber Orchestra in 25 minutes. Bach right after. Here on WRR, FM and HD1, Dallas-Fort Worth, classical for everyone. This is Gustav Mahler, Kindertotenlieder, Songs on the Death of Children. The poems are by Friedrich Rückert. There are more than 400 of them by Rückert expressing himself following the deaths of his two children to scarlet fever. The poems were published 40 years after Rückert wrote them, which was 5 years after his death. They were intended to be personal expression. Well, Mahler chose five of them and set them to music. Mahler knew all about the deaths of children. Eight of his siblings died during their childhood. And as far as his own children are concerned, Mahler worked on this music right after the birth of his and Alma's second child. And Alma was very unhappy about doing this work at that time, and her fears came to pass. A few years later, their daughter Maria died of scarlet fever. She was four. Mahler wrote, "I placed myself in the situation that a child of mine had died. When I really lost my daughter, I could not have written these songs anymore." So there are five of them in the Kindertotenlieder. First, "Now that the sun wants to rise as brightly," this is about the world going on even as terrible things happen. Two, "Now I see why with such dark flames your eyes flash at me in certain moments. Look straight at us, because soon we will be far away. What to you are only eyes in these days, in the nights to come will only be stars." Three, "When your mama steps in through the door with a glowing candle, it seems to me as if you always came in with her too." It's a poem and a song of remembrance. Four is about adjusting. "I often think that they have just stepped out and that they will be coming home soon." And five, "In this weather, in this windy storm, I would not have sent the children out. They have been carried off. I wasn't able to warn them." Here's Kindertotenlieder, Songs on the Death of Children, poems by Friedrich Rückert, music by Gustav Mahler, performed by Marianne Lipischek and the Berlin Philharmonic, conducted by Claudio Abbado.

0: Kindertoten Lieder, Songs on the Death of Children, the poetry by Friedrich Rückert and the music by Gustav Mahler, performed by Marianne Lipischek and the Berlin Philharmonic, conducted by Claudio Abbado. I'm David Ginder on this Sunday evening. I have Bach in 15 minutes and Handel in a moment. 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And from Southwest Clinical Research in Dallas, which is conducting a sleep study and seeking volunteers diagnosed with narcolepsy and idiopathic hypersomnia. More info at 469-893-1242. That's 469-893-1242.
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0: Here's the Orpheus Chamber Orchestra with George Frederick Handel, Concerto Grosso, Opus 6, No. 7.

Church for the Candle, the Concerto Grosso Opus 6, Number 7, played by the Orpheus Chamber Orchestra. I have the opening of Beethoven's Fifth Symphony in 15 minutes on this Sunday here on WRR 101. I'm David Ginder. The new season for North Texas's arts organizations will be here very soon, and there, yes, is a lot to keep track of. 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And also there is very useful information, are links to each of the seasons. Well, here's Bach now. This is the chorale partita on O God, Thou Faithful God. And our organist is Masaki Suzuki.

J.S. Bach on this Sunday evening here on WRR 101, Chorale Partita on O God, Thou Faithful God. And our organist was Masaki Suzuki. 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Hilary Hahn plays Mozart's Fifth Violin Concerto, plus one of the encores from her encore project in 25 minutes here on WRR, FM and HD1, Dallas-Fort Worth, celebrating 105 years as Texas's first radio station. Here's Beethoven, the opening of the Symphony No. 5, played by the London Symphony, conducted by Gerard Schwartz.

Gerard Schwartz conducting the London Symphony, the opening of the Beethoven Symphony No. 5 on this Sunday here on WRR 101. The Fort Worth Symphony is playing Beethoven 5th in September, September 11th through the 13th. Robert Spano conducting. And having just heard the Beethoven 5th Symphony, I don't want to tell you how to vote, but the subject comes up. The Labor Day Classical Countdown is returning. 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Voting is open through the 27th. 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Thanks for voting. I'm David Ginder. Hilary Hahn plays the Mozart Fifth Violin Concerto in 15 minutes, plus one of the encores from her encore project from a few years back. And this is by Joan Tower. It's called No Longer Very Clear. Our pianist is Kara Huber.

0: Kara Huber was the pianist we heard No Longer Very Clear by Joan Tower on this Sunday here on WRR 101. I'm David Ginder. Roberto Bolaño sings Jules Massenet from Manon in a half hour.
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0: Violinist Hilary Hahn plays the Mozart Violin Concerto No. 5 here in just a couple of minutes. First one of her encores. She commissioned a number of years back 27 encore pieces. The recording is called In 27 Pieces, the Hilary Hahn Encores. Well, this is one of them. It's called Whispering by Eino Juhani Rautavaara. And our violinist is Hilary Hahn. The pianist is Corey Smythe. Whispering.

One of the encores Hilary Hahn commissioned for her encore project in 27 pieces, the Hilary Hahn Encores, that one called Whispering by Enoihani Rautavaara, performed by violinist Hilary Hahn and the pianist Corey Smythe. I'm David Ginder. Roberto Alagna sings in a half hour Schoenberg's Transfigured Night right after on this Sunday here on WRR 101. Hilary Hahn plays Mozart here in just a moment, a conversation with Mozart and Thelonious Monk from John Batiste. Check out the feature on our app and on our website, WRR101.org. Well, here again is Hilary Hahn, this time with the German Chamber Philharmonic of Bremen, Pavel Yerby conducting. It's the Mozart Violin Concerto No. 5, called the Turkish Concerto, because of the finale.

The second of two recordings tonight by violinist Hilary Hahn. There she was with the German Chamber Philharmonic of Bremen, Paavo Järvi conducting. Hilary Hahn, the violin soloist in the Mozart Violin Concerto No. 5, the Mozart Turkish Violin Concerto. This piece is going to be performed by the Plano Symphony in April, on April 17th. Well, it's a Sunday evening of music here on WRR, FM and HD1, Dallas-Fort Worth, Classical Music and the Arts for North Texas. I'm David Ginder. I have a piece about love in 5 minutes, Transfigured Night by Arnold Schoenberg, and this one is too. It's Je suis seul. It's from Manon by Jules Massenet. It's sung by Des Grieux. He sings to God about the conflict between his belief and his love for Manon. He's trying to forget an all-consuming love. And our Des Grieux is Roberto Alagna with Sir Richard Armstrong conducting the orchestra of the Royal Opera House Covent Garden. Music by Jules Massenet.

Je suis seul from Manon by Jules Massenet. Our degrieur was Roberto Alagna with Sir Richard Armstrong conducting the orchestra of the Royal Opera House, Covent Garden. I'm David Ginder this Sunday evening here on WRR 101. The new season for North Texas's arts organizations will be here very soon. And yes, there is a lot to keep track of, and that's why we are presenting the North Texas Arts Season Preview Day on Friday. Tune in to WRR 101 all day to hear music spotlighting the upcoming season. Our North Texas Art Season Preview Day is Friday. 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I have Robert Schumann coming up in a half hour, and this is by Arnold Schoenberg, Transfigured Night, Verklärte Nacht. It was inspired by a poem of the same name by Richard Dehmel, in which a man and woman are walking at night through a dark forest. The woman shares a deep secret. She has the child of another man. The poem and the piece progress from the hesitancy of that confession to reflection on what the man has just learned to acceptance. So the piece ends radiantly, but it certainly doesn't start there. This is an early piece by Schoenberg. It stretches tonality here, but it's far from atonal. And he wrote it for string sextet. It's often played by string orchestra. The composer himself wrote the version for string orchestra. It wasn't somebody else's idea or somebody else's arrangement. And here is the chamber orchestra version played by the English Chamber Orchestra, Daniel Barenboim conducting Verklärte Nacht, Transfigured Night by Arnold Schoenberg.

0: Transfigured Night by Arnold Schoenberg, performed by the English Chamber Orchestra, Daniel Barenboim conducting on the Sunday evening. More strings soon. Itzhak Perlman plays Chrysler in 10 minutes.
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0: 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Our cellist is Stephen Isserlis, and the pianist is Christoph Eschenbach.

Robert Schumann's Adagio and Allegro. The cellist was Stephen Isserlis and the pianist Christoph Eschenbach on this Sunday evening here on WRR 101. 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More string music now. Here is violinist Itzhak Perlman with the Abbey Road Ensemble, conducted by Lawrence Foster. This is Beautiful Rosemary by Fritz Kreisler.

Itzhak Perlman, the violinist, with the Abbey Road Ensemble. Lawrence Foster conducting Beautiful Rosemary by Fritz Kreisler. And our Labor Day Classical Countdown is going to be here in a couple of weeks. 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I'm David Ginder. Thanks for joining me this Sunday evening. Coming up soon on Music Through the Night, Manuel Ponce, played by Manuel Barrueco. Also the Thomas Tallis Fantasia by Rifaun Williams. And Ottorino Respighi's Church Windows. All plus much more soon on Music Through the Night here on WRR, FM and HD1, Dallas-Fort Worth. 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
1: Spanish guitar music carries a colorful history, from the sun-drenched plazas of Spain to the vibrant folk and dance traditions of South America. And one composer stood in the aura of the convergence of these ideas, Manuel Ponce. Recognized for his talents at just 4 years old, he grew into one of the most influential figures in 20th century Mexican music, and ultimately, an influence on the entire classical guitar repertoire. His Sonatina for guitar is a true gem of his legacy. It's woven with the folk sounds that shaped him. It's coming up later this hour. I'm Melanie Renata. This is Music Through the Night. Our time together tonight begins with a sense of mystery, grief, and hope. Imagine someone you love suddenly disappears. You've no idea where they've gone, where they've been taken. Are they even still alive? This sort of thing happens. It is happening today. And there's a film that follows such a story, a mother's quest to find the child she was forced to give up for adoption. The score to this film pulls at every heartstring. You'll hear what I mean. Here's the studio orchestra with The Suite from Philomena by Alexandre Desplat.

Alexander Desplat conducting the studio orchestra with his haunting and heartfelt suite from Philomena. I'm Melanie Renata, and the mood is going to shift here into something a little more lighthearted. It's a folksy serenade in G major by E.J. Moran, performed for you here by the Northern Sinfonia of England.

English and Irish folk flavor flowing through that serenade by E.J. Moran, the Northern Sinfonia of England performing, Richard Hickox at the podium. In a minute, a lone guitar comes floating into the hour. I'm Melanie Renata. You're listening to Music Through the Night.

In a few minutes, you'll catch a deep musical breath. First, a current of folk flavor here in Manuel Ponce's Guitar Sonatina.

Grammy-nominated guitarist Manuel Barrueco with a colorful work by composer Manuel Ponce, his guitar sonatina. Now there is a tapestry of shimmering sounds that cloaks the rest of this hour. It's called Fantasia on a Theme of Thomas Tallis by Ray Vaughan Williams. It's performed for you here by the New Zealand Symphony. I'm Melanie Renata. You're listening to Music Through the Night.

0: Music inspired by these stunning sounds of Renaissance composer Thomas Tallis. Fantasia on a theme of Thomas Tallis by Ralph Vaughan Williams. James Judd conducting the New Zealand Symphony.
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about people these days. They just don't want to work. Maybe you've heard that somewhere, or perhaps you've even caught yourself thinking it at some point. But I think it's worth taking a pause and just rethinking what we all really mean by work. Most people want to contribute, to do something meaningful, to create. Franz Schubert certainly did. As he juggled multiple unfulfilling jobs, he spent what free time he had composing an entire symphony in less than a month, alongside songs and sacred music and even an operetta. This symphony offers a glimpse into Schubert's restless creativity and the ideas that would shape his later masterpieces. It's on the way. I'm Melanie Renata, and this is Music Through the Night.

Where do you go to calm your spirit, to find your center? Back in Respighi's day, he found himself regularly surrounded by Italian churches, and he was captivated, constantly struck by the way the light reflected through the stained glass windows. Those windows gave him a really unique view into those spaces, and he aimed to capture the essence of it all within this sacred work, called simply Church Windows. Here's the Cincinnati Symphony.

Wow. Ottorino Respighi turned awe into something audible there with a piece called Church Windows, performed powerfully for you by the Cincinnati Symphony. Things are going to shift, however. A gentle piano solo just over the horizon. I'm Melanie Renata, and this is Music Through the Night.

skilled at the craft of improvisation, contemporary Venezuelan composer and pianist Gabriela Montero braids together Latin jazz and Baroque here in her improvisation number one.

How's your visual cortex after that? When she improvises, pianist and composer Gabriela Montero says that her visual cortex goes wild. That was her improvisation number one. 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

music3thenight.com. I'm Melanie Renata. This is Music Through the Night. And while working at his father's school, Franz Schubert was also acting as a private tutor and feeling absolutely stir-crazy and very unfulfilled. The cure was to lean into his hobbies. At just 18, he wrote over 400 works in various genres. This is one of those works, his Third Symphony in D. Here's the Vienna Philharmonic.

0: quick and concise, comparatively, when you look at his other symphonies. That was Franz Schubert's third symphony in D major, performed for you there by the Vienna Philharmonic.
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When you hear the name of Irish composer John Field, perhaps you think of nocturnes. He is credited as the founder of that genre, and sure, it's a really proud title to hold, but he was so much more than that. Just as he set the course for nocturnes, Field did the same for piano concertos. So it's really no surprise that these concertos, like this one, are often very nocturne-like. This piano concerto, his fourth, in E-flat major, it's on the way. I'm Melanie Renata, and this is Music Through the Night.

This late hour begins with some sprightly, energetic fun. A slice of the Oboe Concerto in D minor by Ruth Gibbs. A very improv sort of vibe in the third movement here. Oboist Juliana Koch performing with the BBC Philharmonic.

Oboist Juliana Koch and the BBC Philharmonic serving up a late night second wind for you. Ramon Gamba conducting the third movement of the Oboe Concerto in D minor by Ruth Gipps. It really is incredible the sort of musical journey you can take in just 10 minutes' time. This is another example, a work by Gabrielle Pernet that starts off a bit haunting at first, and then it morphs into something quite uplifting. Here's the Netherlands Harp Ensemble with Free Variations and Finale. I'm Melanie Renata. This is Music Through the Night.

a flute, some strings, and a harp, all having a very interesting conversation there. The Netherlands Harp Ensemble with Free Variations and Finale from Gabriel Pierney. I'm Melanie Renata with some super sweet sounds in just a moment. You're listening to Music Through the Night.

Music like a gentle breeze comes swooping in here, a sway that carries you through this little waltz by Teresa Carreño. Here's the Vienna Radio Symphony with violinist Esther Abrami.

You can just tell when a composer is also a skilled vocalist. There's just such a deep lyricism to the music they compose. That was one such piece, A Little Waltz by Teresa Carreño. 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I'm Melanie Renata. This is Music Through the Night. And John Field is known for his nocturnes, but he was not a one-trick pony. Among other works, he wrote 7 piano concertos and often tucked nocturne-like movements within them. This is his 4th piano concerto in E-flat major, performed by the New Irish Chamber Orchestra and pianist John O'Connor.

0: John Field's fourth piano concerto in E flat major. Fields liked that one so much that he went through all the trouble to make a full, complete arrangement of it for solo piano. There, pianist John O'Connor performed alongside the New Irish Chamber Orchestra.
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He came in just under the wire. Beethoven composed his sole violin concerto in 1806, reportedly finishing it just before the premiere. The soloist had to sight read parts of it, and even improvised a stunt. He played the violin upside down between movements, made it a real eventful debut, yet this work failed to catch on. It was longer and more demanding than any violin concerto before it. Full of technical difficulty, dynamic shifts that critics considered nearly unplayable, so it languished for almost 40 years, until 1844, when a 12-year-old violinist helped it shine. This violin concerto is coming up later this hour. I'm Melanie Renata, and this is Music Through the Night. Before Beethoven's dynamic violin concerto in D, a couple of works to really sink into here. First, with this hypnotic choral piece by Jake Runnestad called And So I Go On.

Oof, the power of the human voice taking you to a totally different realm. Conspirare with soprano Mella Sarah Jane Daly and tenor Wilson Nichols, all conducted by Craig Hella Johnson. A work called And So I Go On by Jake Runnestad. You come back from wherever that work took you and settle here into a heavy dose of nostalgia, like flipping through a collection of postcards or photographs. It's Francisco Chorega's Memories of the Alhambra.

The feeling of nostalgia put into sound. Guitarist Sharon Isbin with Memories of the Alhambra from Francisco to Rega. I'm Melanie Renata, and things get sonically intense with a pretty wicked violin concerto from Beethoven in just a minute. 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

Four simple thumps on the timpani. That's how it begins. And from there, Beethoven built his only violin concerto in D major, a work of massive scale with some incredibly demanding technical difficulty. But violinist Hilary Hahn and the Baltimore Symphony, they are totally game.

0: Critics once knocked that concerto, said it was totally unplayable. But now it's, of course, shining bright, considered the first truly romantic concerto ever written, Beethoven's Violin Concerto in D Major. Violinist Hilary Hahn performing there with the Baltimore Symphony and David Zinman at the podium.
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There's a particular kind of distraction that comes along with falling in love. Everything you create seems to carry the essence of your crush, even if it's not intentional. That happened to Samuel Coleridge Taylor when he was a young student at the Royal College of Music. He met someone, and in that season of infatuation, when concentration felt impossible, everything felt electric, he wrote four waltzes, four characteristic waltzes. And you'll get carried on this wave of love with this work later this hour. I'm Melanie Renata. I'm so glad you're here. Please stay with me. A prelude is the start of something. So here, in this moment, the unique second movement of William Grant Still's Prelude will act as a deliciously dramatic start to your day.

Pianist Susan DeWitt Smith and flutist Alexis Still with the New Zealand String Quartet, the gorgeous second movement of the prelude from William Grant Still.

I'm Melanie Renata. Thanks for being with me this morning. There's a gentle ebb and flow of sound that floats into this hour in just a bit. First, some energy. A slice of an opera that offended a queen. Benjamin Britten crafted his opera Gloriana in honor of the coronation of Queen Elizabeth II. It wasn't the standard, surface-level royal work. It portrayed a woman navigating pride and power and heartbreak. So, Gloriana stirred up a little more scandal than it did celebration, but at least one part charmed everyone. This suite of courtly dances. Here's the Royal Philharmonic.

from an opera crafted to honor the coronation of the queen, but it got a little bit more controversy than what was expected. The courtly dances from Gloriana by Benjamin Britten, Andre Previn conducting the Royal Philharmonic. Now go ahead and settle in here for something soothing yet vibrant, like the cascade of a waterfall. It's Water Night by Eric Whitaker.

Eric Whittaker himself conducting the London Symphony for that incredible work that he wrote, a pretty piece called Water Night. I'm Melanie Renata with two flutists who flutter into the hour in just a moment.

At one point in time, the double concerto was a hot new idea, and it is still a bit mind-blowing. A concerto that combines elements of a concerto grosso, a solo concerto, a symphony, and a divertimento. Two soloists shining brightly, uplifted by a full ensemble. You get one of those here, flutist James and Jean Galway with the London Mozart Players. It's Domenico Cimarosa's Concerto for Two Flutes in G Major.

The only concerto from Cimarosa to include two soloists. There, flutists Jean and James Galway performed alongside the London Mozart players Cimarosa's concerto for two flutes in G. I'm Melanie Renata with a bit of a dance break in just a minute.

Samuel Coleridge Taylor wrote his four characteristic waltzes while he was falling head over heels in love with his future wife. That Twitter-pated vibe flutters through the whole thing. Here's the RTE Concert Orchestra.

0: not necessarily a collection of waltzes, just waltz-inspired. Four Characteristic Waltzes by Samuel Coleridge Taylor, Adrian Leeper conducting the RTE Concert Orchestra.
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Life is really full of uncertainty. It can be overwhelming at times. But no matter what the day brings, there is one thing that remains constant. Our planet continues to turn. The sun rises and a new day begins again. Composer Julie Cooper found comfort in that reliable rhythm. Her contemplation suite is a reflection of resilience. Each movement, a reminder that no matter how dark the night, the day will always come. This slice of that suite is on the way. I'm Melanie Renata. Please stay with me. The drama in this work hits your ears within the first 3 seconds. A little grace meets you halfway through, but that drama is back before you know it. The Menuetto from the First Symphony in C Minor by Luis Ferranc.

a bit of a jump start for your morning. Christoph Koenig conducting the European Soloist Luxembourg, the Menuetto, from Louise Farrenc's First Symphony in C minor. Good Monday morning, my friend. It is 6 past the hour. I'm Melanie Renata. Before the chaos of a new week comes at ya, how about a moment to get yourself centered? Here's cellist Yo-Yo Ma and pianist Catherine Stott, Ave Maria by Charles Gounod.

The incredible Yo-Yo Ma with the cello, joined by the equally incredible pianist Catherine Stott, Ave Maria by Charles Gounod. And if you thought that that was pretty, well, just wait until you hear this. A magical musical journey with the Rheinland-Pfalz State Philharmonic. Harpist Zilke Eichhorn lights your path like a fairy, and conductor Modestas Petrinas acts as your guide. It's Ernst von Dohnányi's Harp Concertino.

Just a stunning piece of music, a perfect pairing for the early hours of the day. Harpist Zilke Eichhorn and the Rheinland-Pfalz State Philharmonic, a harp concertino by Ernst von Dohnányi. Now, there's some music coming up that will really set a gorgeous tone for the morning. It's a blink and you'll miss it sort of moment, and it's just over the horizon. I'm Melanie Renata.

Theatrical yet incredibly creative, J.S. Bach's Brandenburg Concerto No. 6 in B flat major. I'm Melanie Renata with a work to put a little spring in your step in just a minute.

career of Carl Goldmark was inspired by theater orchestras, and you get that theatrical vibe here in his Spring Overture, performed by the Budapest Philharmonic.

0: the Budapest Philharmonic helping you feel light on your feet as the day begins in Spring Overture by Carl Goldmark. I'm Melanie Renata. Thank you for being with me this morning. Be good to yourself today and be good to your neighbor too, okay?
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My name is Kurt Ronji, with you today for Morning Classical on the birthday of a magnificent violinist, Daniel Hope. He's going to play a very, very easy piece on the ears by the composer Einaudi, his Passaggio, later on in this hour. Also, The Farmyard by the young Elgar, Mozart's Symphony No. 40, and Tchaikovsky's very first big orchestra work, The Storm Overture. I've got a pipe organ highlight by Bach coming up in 9 minutes, his amazing set of variations on Vom Himmel hoch, so stay tuned for that. Let's have a Music of the Spheres waltz. This is by Josef Strauss from Old Vienna with the Vienna Philharmonic, conducted by Riccardo Muti in a live performance.

The Music of the Spheres Waltz. The Vienna Philharmonic was conducted by Riccardo Muti in that performance here on WRR 101, where support comes from Uptown Players, presenting Mother Play, a play in five evictions at Theater 3, August 21st through the 30th. Based on playwright Paula Vogel's family experiences, this regional production follows a mother and her two children through decades of change in family life. More at uptownplayers.org. 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More at vnatexas.org. This is a piece by J.S. Bach, one of his many masterpieces for the pipe organ. This is one of my favorites. It's based on a famous Christmas hymn by Martin Luther, Vom Himmel hoch da komm ich her, or From Heaven Above to Earth I Come. And Simon Preston is going to play this very impressive set of variations on an organ in the Monastery Church of Kreuzberg in Bonn, Germany. Bach on WRR 101.

Well, have you ever seen one of those science fiction movies where an alien civilization kind of built something astronomically huge and unimaginably advanced? Well, I get that feeling when I hear that final stretch of that piece by Bach, one of many towering masterpieces he wrote for the pipe organ, the variations on, or canonic variations, he said, on Von Himmelhoch. Simon Preston playing it for you. I'm Kurt Ronji with you this morning. I've got the piece called Till Eulenspiegel's Merry Pranks, a really fun one by Richard Strauss, about 4 minutes away. Let's celebrate Daniel Hope, whose birthday is today. Born this day in 1973. Celebrated for his versatility, his probing intellect. He's British and was the youngest member ever of the legendary Beaux-Arts Trio. He became music director of the Zurich Chamber Orchestra and San Francisco's New Century Chamber Orchestra. Has made lots of best-selling classical recordings, including Max Richter's chart-topping Vivaldi Recomposed. You might have heard a little bit on the station. I'm going to have him right now playing a piece by the composer Ludovico Einaudi. This is called Passaggio. Daniel Hope, the violinist, and the pianist, Jacques Ammon.

0: On the birthday of that violinist, Daniel Hope, he was joined by the pianist Jacques Ammon in Passaggio by the composer Einaudi. 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
0: Chopin's most famous nocturne, in fact, maybe his greatest piano hit, coming up for you in about 15 minutes here. This was a pretty big hit for Richard Strauss when he wrote it. It's called Till Eulenspiegel's Merry Pranks. And Till Eulenspiegel is the name of a legendary German prankster from legend. So this is all about joking around and maybe getting into trouble. The Minnesota Orchestra is performing Ado DeVart conducting Richard Strauss's music. Till Eulenspiegel's Merry Pranks.

Till Eulenspiegel's Merry Pranks. The music by Richard Strauss and the Minnesota Orchestra performed it. Ado de Vart conducting. We're celebrating 105 years as the first radio station in Texas, WRR 101. It's the 17th day of August, and we have a special composer's date book specifically for today, looking at this day in music history in 4 minutes here. After Nelson Freire plays you Chopin's Nocturne in E-flat.

0: Chopin's Nocturne No. 2 in E-flat. Nelson Freire was your pianist on that piece that did very well in our WRR 101 Classical Countdown last year. It made number 37. And you can vote right now for the countdown at WRR101.org/countdown. We'll play them back on Labor Day weekend.
1: This is the Composer's Datebook for August 17th. I'm John Burge. In 1980, the Estonian composer Arvo Pärt emigrated from his Soviet-controlled homeland and settled in Austria. Since the 1960s, Pärt's increasingly spiritual and overtly religious music, imbued with mystical and contemplative rituals of the Russian Orthodox Church, did not sit well with the communist authorities, and Pärt found it increasingly hard to live and work in Estonia. On today's date in 1980 at the Salzburg Festival in Austria, another Baltic artist, the Latvian violinist Gidon Kremer, gave the premiere of a new violin-piano arrangement of Arvo Pärt's Fratra, or Brothers, an instrumental work from 1977 that Pärt subsequently rescored for a variety of ensembles. In the new version commissioned by the Salzburg Festival, the original harmonic material resides in the serene piano part, while the violin plays virtuosic variations above it. That serenity is the result of Arvo Pärt's effort to, as he put it, learn to walk again as a composer. He used the term tintinnabulation to describe the simplicity and directness of expression he sought. "Tintinnabulation is like this," said Arvo Pärt. "I am alone with silence. I work with very few elements. The three notes of the triad are like bells, and that is why I called it tintinnabulation." Composer's Datebook is produced by APM, American Public Media, in collaboration with the American Composers Forum, reminding you that all music was once new.
0: 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Let's enjoy some old Italian music dressed in modern garb by Ottorino Respighi, his Ancient Airs and Dances, Suite No. 1.

the Orpheus Chamber Orchestra played the Suite No. 1 of Ancient Airs and Dances by Respighi on WRR FM and HD1 Dallas Fort Worth. I mentioned a little earlier, and I want to mention again, our WRR Labor Day Classical Countdown is going to begin on September 3rd. 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Now on display, Russell's Retreat explores works made by the cowboy artist during his summers at Glacier National Park in Montana. Just moments away, spring from the Four Seasons. First, something from the Frenchman, Lully. This is the overture to his Atys.

A group called the Capella Mediterranea was performing the overture to Atis, music by Jean-Baptiste Lully. The conductor was Leonardo Garcia Alarcon. On member support at WRR 101. Keeping it Baroque, but we're going from France to Italy for our next piece. And Vivaldi, Spring from the Four Seasons. This will

The first of Vivaldi's four concertos called The Four Seasons. That was spring with the Academy of Ancient Music. Conductor Christopher Hogwood. Violinist was Christopher Hiram.

Sirens on WRR 101, broadcasting from Fair Park in Dallas. 12 minutes away, your March of the Day, one of the best known of all time, Semper Fidelis by Sousa. Stay tuned. Let's listen to some music by the very young Edward Elgar. He wrote this when he was 21 years old, and it was really for something to play for an amateur wind quintet he had formed with his brother and some of their friends. And they rehearsed weekly in a garden shed, I guess. So that prompted the whimsical subtitle of this, which is called The Farmyard, the Harmony Music No. 4 of Elgar, and it's played today by the Athena Ensemble.

always faithful, semper fidelis, dedicated to the Marines by their beloved bandmaster, John Philip Sousa. It was your March of the Day, played by the Washington Winds, conducted by Keith Bryan. A good morning to you. I hope you're enjoying Morning Classical. Well, tonight at 7 o'clock, something very special, a complete performance of Die Walküre, the second opera, The Valkyrie, if you like, from Wagner's Ring Cycle. It's a performance from the Meyerson Symphony Center in Dallas with the Dallas Symphony Orchestra, conductor Fabio Luisi, and a sensational cast of soloists. That's Die Walküre for the WRR Concert Hall, normally at 8 o'clock, but starting an hour early tonight at 7 o'clock so we can fit in the entire performance of Die Walküre. Brooke Scholl will be filling in for Matt Rogers tonight, too. She'll have Dvorak's 8th Symphony on the show, as well as a little something by Daniel Hope. It is the 17th day of August, and the Guitar Concerto by Villa-Lobos is coming up in 9 minutes. After this, Studio Ghibli soundtrack music from Kiki's Delivery Service, all about a little witch who moves to a new seaside town, starts a flying courier business, and learns to overcome self-doubt. 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

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Joe Hisaishi, the composer of that music, also conducted that performance with the Royal Philharmonic. 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Featuring the guitar now, and a wonderful player named Göran Zolciu plays a very special 11-string guitar. We're going to hear him play the Guitar Concerto by Brazilian composer Villa-Lobos. Göran Zolciu is joined by the Orpheus Chamber Orchestra.

A performance by guitarist Göran Zölcher, along with the Orpheus Chamber Orchestra. Villa-Lobos Guitar Concerto is what you're listening to on Classical for Everyone, WRR-FM at HD1, Dallas-Fort Worth. I'm Kurt Ronji with a look at your WRR 101 Arts Calendar. The Fort Worth Symphony Orchestra showcases the talents of its musicians in a special concert Friday evening at Bass Performance Hall. Orchestra members step out of their usual sections into the spotlight as featured soloists. 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For more on this and all the week's arts and culture event highlights, visit WRR101FM on Instagram. Here's a Beethoven piano favorite with a little orchestra added in. It's 3 minutes away after the Hungarian Dance No. 6 by Brahms.

Brahms and his Hungarian Dance number 6, the Academy of St. Martin in the Fields. Sir Neville Mariner conducting today on WRR 101. 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Drain standing water, dress in long sleeves, defend with insect repellent, and limit outdoor activity at dusk and dawn. More information is available at dallascityhall.com. And funding comes from Sid Richardson Museum in Fort Worth's Sundance Square. Open to the public daily, now on display, Russell's Retreat explores works made by the cowboy artist during his summers at Glacier National Park in Montana. Your Road Rage Remedy is 5 minutes away. This is a pretty relaxing piece on its own. The Adagio Cantabile, the second movement from Beethoven's Piano Sonata No. 8, the Pathétique Sonata. This is Leonard Panerio performing on the piano, but he's backed up a little bit to give some extra lushness by the Hollywood Bowl Symphony Orchestra.

The second movement from Beethoven's Pathetique Sonata. Hollywood Bowl Symphony Orchestra was conducted by a famous composer, Miklos Rocha, and the pianist Leonard Panario performed as well. I'm Kurt Ranji with you, and it's WRR 101. About this time, every day, we play you something relaxing. We call it the Road Rage Remedy in the hope that something stress-relieving and soul-filling might encourage people to be a little nicer on the roads. Pedro de Escobar, prominent Renaissance composer from Portugal, wrote today's piece. He was a chapel master in Seville, and around 1500, very old piece, he wrote this on the text of the Stabat Mater Dolorosa, reflecting Mary at the cross. The group New York Polyphony performs it.

0: Pedro de Escobar, the composer of that Stabat Mater Dolorosa, performed beautifully by the group New York Polyphony today on WRR 101. 3 to 7 today, Emilio is going to be with you for the home stretch. Copland's Outdoor Overture, the Noche de Jaranas by Rivueltas, also Daniel Hope on his birthday playing some Haydn and some Joachim, and Angel Romero, the guitarist, plays some music from the Spanish Baroque. That's Emilio Alvarez from 3 to 7. 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Stick around right after this very brief message. We'll have one of the Spanish tunes of Manuel de Falla with violinist Ilya Koller.
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It's Mozart for you now. One of his finest works and one of his most serious sounding. It's in the key of G minor. It's the second to the last symphony that Mozart ever wrote. His symphony number 40 in G minor. The Prague Chamber Orchestra plays it. Sir Charles Mackerras is your conductor.

40 by Mozart. G minor, the key. Prague Chamber Orchestra was your ensemble performing, and Sir Charles McCarris was on the podium. You heard it on member-supported WRR FM and HD1 Dallas-Fort Worth, where we bring you a very special broadcast tonight at 7 o'clock. Our WRR concert hall is going to start an hour early tonight. It's usually at 8, but tonight we start at 7, so we can fit in the whole performance of Die Walküre, an opera in concert presented by the Dallas Symphony Orchestra in the Meyerson Symphony Center. The conductor, Fabio Luisi. And some brilliant soloists as well. An epic evening ahead for you tonight. 7 o'clock, it starts, the Dallas Symphony Orchestra and Die Walküre. March Militaire is the name of this piece by Franz Schubert. This is one I'll be humming all day long because it's a really infectious melody. The Razumovsky Sinfonia is conducted by Peter Breiner.

Schubert's March Militaire with the Razumovsky Sinfonia, and Peter Briner was your conductor on WRR 101, where support comes from the Plano Symphony Orchestra, opening the new season next month at the Robinson Fine Arts Center. You can enjoy a year filled with the music of Tchaikovsky, Bernstein, Gershwin, Copland, and more. 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More info at 469-893-1242. That's 469-893-1242. The Frenchman Rameau and his Pygmalion ballet music, 11 minutes away. This is the staff band of the Norwegian Armed Forces with some music from England, Gustav Holst's Second Suite for Band.

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0: Coming up at 9 o'clock, it's Amy Bishop with At Work with Amy. She's going to do a rain dance for us. We really would like some. We've got a storm at sea. We've got gardens in the rain. We've got the raindrop prelude and much more. Also, Yo-Yo Ma is going to play Fares Berceuse. It's the birthday of Angel Romero, guitarist. So he, as a member of Los Romeros, will be playing some music. And the birthday of a great violinist, Daniel Hope. Winter Recomposed by Max Richter will be featured on Amy's show. This is from a piece, 1748 it was written, Pygmalion, a one-act French ballet based on the myth of the sculptor who falls in love with his statue. The European Union Baroque Orchestra plays Rameau's Pygmalion.

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They played Pygmalion, ballet music by Jean-Philippe Rameau. 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I'm Kurt Ranji. Thanks for sharing the music with me today. I'll be back with you at 6 o'clock.

tomorrow. And we'll start your day with Beethoven's Seventh Symphony in that first hour. I've also got the National Emblem March for the March of the Day at 7:35. At 8:30 tomorrow, a complete performance of Pictures at an Exhibition. And a beautiful performance of the Third Violin Sonata of Brahms will preview an upcoming concert by the Chamber Music Society of Fort Worth. That's all on my show, 6 to 10 tomorrow. The young Tchaikovsky was 24 when he wrote this. He was inspired by Alexander Ostrovsky, a writer, and his play The Storm. So, Tchaikovsky wrote this piece, his very first substantial orchestral work. The Storm Overture is played for you by the BBC Scottish Symphony Orchestra today, with Alpesh Chauhan conducting. You might want to turn up your radio a little bit for the very quiet but very dramatic music at the beginning.

The BBC Scottish Symphony Orchestra with Alpesh Chauhan conducting that music by Peter Tchaikovsky. It was a concert overture inspired by a play by Alexander Ostrovsky called The Storm. Heard here on WRR FM and HD1 Dallas-Fort Worth Classical Music and the Arts for North Texas. And welcome to At Work with Amy. I'm Amy Bishop. You might notice a little bit of a rain theme throughout the day today because, let me tell you, I'm so over this hot, dry weather, and there is no rain in sight here in North Texas, at least according to my 10-day forecast. So pretty much the only precip we're going to be getting is what we hear on the radio. So let us summon some more rain, this time coming from Antonio Vivaldi and this violin concerto, La Tempesta di Mare, or The Storm at Sea.

Violinist Pinchas Zuckerman as the soloist and also conducting the St. Paul Chamber Orchestra. And that violin concerto in E-flat major, La Tempesta di Mare, or The Storm at Sea by Antonio Vivaldi on WRR 101. More rain-themed music up next from Claude Debussy. Support for WRR comes from Ben Abbott and Associates, supporting efforts that bring City of Dallas communities together. Ben Abbott believes that investing in neighborhoods and strengthening community connections contributes to a city where families and businesses can flourish. Hello, Ben. And support comes from Southwest Clinical Research in Dallas, which is conducting a sleep study and seeking volunteers diagnosed with narcolepsy and idiopathic hypersomnia. More information at 469-893-1242. That's 469-893-1242. Since the rain's not coming to us, we're just going to have to play make-believe through music today, such as this piece by Claude Debussy, depicting a sudden, fierce summer rainstorm sweeping through a garden in the town of Orbec, which is in the Normandy region of northwestern France. This is called Gardens in the Rain.

That's Claude Debussy's music to make us thirst for rain even more. That was called Gardens in the Rain, played by pianist Roberta Rest on WRR 101. I've got more rain-themed music coming up throughout the day, including Chopin's Raindrop Prelude and the final stormy movement from Beethoven's Pastoral Symphony No. 6 later this afternoon. Right now, here's some organ music played by Marie-Claire Hélène, playing music by Bach.

0: Adorn yourself, O dear soul, with gladness. Johann Sebastian Bach's music played by Marie-Claire Allen on the Baroque organ of the St. Martin Church in Groningen, Netherlands, on WRR 101 and At Work with Amy. 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
0: Thanks for tuning in to At Work with Amy on this Monday morning. I'm Amy Bishop. The Czech composer Josef Suk originally wrote this music for a production of a stage play that was called Radus and Mahulena, but he ended up becoming so fond of that music that he decided to work it as an orchestral suite, and the result was this piece called Fairy Tale. Here's Joanne Folletta leading the Buffalo Philharmonic Orchestra, music by Josef Suk on WRR.

recording of the Buffalo Philharmonic Orchestra with Joanne Valletta at the podium. That was Yosef Suk's Fairy Tale on WRR 101 and At Work with Amy. I'm Amy Bishop, and support for WRR comes from the

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Gimmick-free since 83. From a fairy tale to a lullaby, this is Gabriel Fauré's Berceuse, played by cellist Yo-Yo Ma and pianist Catherine Stott.

That's cellist Yo-Yo Ma and pianist Catherine Stott playing Gabriel Fauré's Berceuse, or Lullaby, on WRR FM and HD1 Dallas-Fort Worth, all classical, all the time. Great to have your company here on this Monday. I'm Amy Bishop with Mozart's Clarinet Concerto coming up in about 20 minutes. First, it's some music from Chilean composer Enrique Soro and his Danza Fantástica.

Music coming from the Chilean composer and pianist who is active in the first half of the 20th century, Enrique Soro. That was his Danza Fantastica with Miguel Harth Bedoya conducting the Norwegian Radio Orchestra on WRR. Support for WRR comes from listeners and from the Fort Worth Symphony Orchestra, presenting Stars of the Symphony, Friday, August 21st at Bass Hall, celebrating the artistry of Fort Worth's own orchestra musicians as featured soloists step into the spotlight. Tickets at fwsymphony.org. And support comes from Southwest Clinical Research in Dallas, which is conducting a sleep study and seeking volunteers diagnosed with narcolepsy and idiopathic hypersomnia. More info at 469-893-1242. That's 469-893-1242. Johann Strauss II wrote his Morgenblätter, or Morning Papers, waltz for the

Vienna Authors and Journalists Association back in 1864, and the title was kind of a playful nod to the morning press, and it was kind of a rival to the evening paper's waltz that was written by Jacques Offenbach for the same occasion. Here's the Vienna State Opera Orchestra with Morgenblätter, or Morning Papers, by Johann Strauss II.

The Vienna State Opera Orchestra with Jascha Horenstein conducting the Morning Papers Waltz by Johann Strauss II. This is WRR 101 with music from Spanish composer Fernando Sor and his Variations on a Theme by Mozart. Fernando Sor took the melody O Cara Ammonia from the Magic Flute and then turned that into a very popular piece for the classical guitar repertoire. And here it is performed by guitarist Christopher Parkening.

Guitarist Christopher Parkening playing Fernando Sor's Variations on Mozart's O Cara Almonia on WRR 101. 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Gimmick-free since 83. Mozart wrote this work just weeks before his death, and he tailored it specifically for a friend of his, Anton Stadler, who had a custom basset clarinet. I try not to overuse the word sublime when I'm talking about music here, but that's usually the way that I describe the second movement of this clarinet concerto by Mozart. And this is Sabina Meyer playing the basset clarinet as soloist, with Hans Funk leading the Dresden State Orchestra. Mozart's Clarinet Concerto on WRR.

Sabina Meyer playing the Bassett clarinet in that clarinet concerto by Wolfgang Amadeus Mozart. The Dresden State Orchestra was led by Hans Funk. And this is WRR 101 and At Work with Amy. Thanks for tuning in this morning. I'm Amy Bishop. Up in about 30 minutes or so, we'll head to Paris with George Gershwin on a semi-autobiographical experience of his first visit to Paris. And support for WRR comes from Ben Abbott and Associates, engaged in the City of Dallas community and committed to supporting opportunities that strengthen local neighborhoods. Ben Abbott believes a connected community helps build a stronger city for current and future generations. Hello, Ben. We also get support from the Plano Symphony Orchestra, opening the new season next month at the Robinson Fine Arts Center. You can enjoy a year filled with the music of Tchaikovsky, Bernstein, Gershwin, Copland, and more. Details at planosymphony.org. This comes from Mexican composer Arturo Marquez, and it says Danzón No. 4 with the Orchestra of the Americas, led by Benjamin Juarez Echenique.

The Dunzone number 4, coming from Mexican composer Arturo Marquez. That was Benjamin Juarez Echenique conducting the Orchestra of the Americas on WRR FM and HD1 Dallas Fort Worth Classical Music and the Arts for North Texas. I'm Amy Bishop, and taking a look at today's WRR 101 Arts calendar, the Fort Worth Symphony Orchestra showcases the talents of its musicians in a special concert Friday evening at Bass Performance Hall. Orchestra members step out of their usual sections into the spotlight as featured soloists. Cheer for the home team as featured musicians perform challenging symphonic pieces, including works from Strauss, Bach, and Stravinsky. For more on this and all this week's arts and culture event highlights, visit WRR101FM on Instagram. Galloping into the lunchtime hour with music by Franz von Suppe, this is an overture that was written for an opera. The overture is performed much more frequently than the actual opera, titled Light Cavalry.

Franz von Suppe is music that has found its way into pop culture in various forms throughout the years. Everything from animation, like from Bugs Bunny and Popeye the Sailor, Mickey Mouse, even The Simpsons used it on some of their episodes. It's been featured in film, commercials, and so on. That was the Overture from Light Cavalry by Franz von Suppe, performed by the Academy of St. Martin in the Fields under the direction of Sir Neville Mariner on WRR. Where support comes from water is awesome.com. 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You can find weekly watering advice at waterisawesome.com. 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Ben Abbott believes strong neighborhoods, civic engagement, and community involvement help create a city where families can grow and thrive. Hello, Ben. Well, this next composer was a close friend of one of the Bach sons, Johann Christian Bach, and he was a pioneer of the London concert scene in the 18th century. He was Carl Friedrich Abel. Here's a symphony number 2 played by the members of Cantilena.

The Symphony No. 2 coming from Carl Friedrich Abel, played by Kent Elena, led by Adrian Shepherd on WRR 101 and At Work with Amy. Hope you can tune in tonight for the WRR Concert Hall. That's when we feature recent classical performances from concert venues across DFW. We have a very special program tonight with an early start time because we're going to need that extra time. It's the Dallas Symphony Orchestra, Fabio Luisi conducting them, and Wagner's Die Walküre. It's opera in concert tonight for the WRR Concert Hall, starting early at 7 o'clock right here on WRR 101. This next composer was a German Baroque composer, and though his name today is not as well known or ubiquitous as some of the other composers of his day, like Bach and Handel, Bach and Handel and probably some others during that time actually would borrow this composer's music for some of their own works. His name was Johann Caspar Ferdinand Fischer. Much of his music has been lost, but this piece has not been. It's titled The Journal of Spring.

0: The Freiburg Baroque Orchestra with Gottfried von der Goltz conducting The Journal of Spring, or the Orchestral Suite No. 4 in D minor by the German Baroque composer who was a contemporary of both Bach and Handel. His name was Johann Caspar Ferdinand Fischer on WRR 101 and At Work with Amy. Stepping into the 20th century with George Gershwin coming up in just a moment. 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
0: It's George Gershwin's music for your afternoon now, and he famously incorporated four real Parisian taxi horns into the orchestration of this next work because he really wanted to capture the lively, bustling city streets of 1920s Paris. It was based on his actual experience of visiting Paris for the first time. And so appropriately, he titled this work An American in Paris. It's the New York Philharmonic performing under the direction of Michael Tilson Thomas.

The New York Philharmonic with Michael Tilson Thomas conducting An American in Paris by George Gershwin on WRR 101 and At Work with Amy. Last year in the WRR Classical Countdown, that piece ranked as number 119. I wonder how it's going to do this year. Well, if that's one of your favorites, you can vote for it. 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And the deadline to do so is August 27th. Will we have rain by August 27th? That's a tough one. I'm not sure. I know we're not going to have it for at least the next week or so, which is why we're sprinkling in some rain-themed pieces today, so at least we can fantasize about precipitation. So without further ado, here is Chopin's Raindrop Prelude.

Pianist Grigory Sokolov with the Prelude No. 15 in D-flat major, the Raindrop Prelude by Frédéric Chopin on WRR 101. 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We also get support from the City of Dallas, reminding residents about mosquito prevention and how to follow the four Ds: drain standing water, dress in long sleeves, defend with insect repellent, and limit outdoor activity at dusk and dawn. More information at DallasCityHall.com. The only rain that's in the forecast is basically what you're hearing here on WRR today, continuing with our rain theme, this time the stormy final movement from Beethoven's Pastoral Symphony No. 6.

brief summer storm coming from Ludwig van Beethoven. That was from his Pastoral Symphony No. 6. Bernard Haitink led the London Symphony Orchestra on WRR-FM and HD1, Dallas-Fort Worth Classical Music and the Arts for North Texas. The famous guitar quartet Los Romeros is featured in music by Joaquin Rodrigo coming up in just a few minutes. That is after this music by Eric Satie. It's sort of a seductive cabaret type song titled I Want You.

soprano Jesse Norman, joined by pianist Dalton Baldwin, in that music by Eric Satie called I Want You on WRR 101 and At Work with Amy. Where support comes from Ben Abbott and Associates, supporting efforts that bring City of Dallas communities together, Ben Abbott believes that investing in neighborhoods and strengthening community connections contributes to a city where families and businesses can flourish. Hello, Ben. And support comes from the Plano Symphony Orchestra, opening the new season next month at the Robinson Fine Arts Center. You can enjoy a year filled with the music of Tchaikovsky, Bernstein, Gershwin, Copland, and more. Details at planosymphony.org. Next up is a recording that features the royal family of the guitar, Los Romeros. It was founded in 1958 by Celedonio Romero and includes his three sons, Celine, Pepe, and Angel. Here they are in this music by Spanish composer Joaquin Rodrigo and the opening movement from his Concierto Andaluz for four guitars.

That's the opening movement from Joaquin Rodrigo's Concierto Andaluz for four guitars, with the four guitarists being who's regarded as the royal family of the guitar, Los Romeros, with Celedonio Romero and his three sons, Celine, Pepe, and Angel, joined by the Academy of St. Martin in the Fields with Sir Neville Mariner conducting on WRR. I'm Amy Bishop. Hope your week's getting off to a great start. Thanks for tuning in on this Monday. Florence Price drew deeply on African American spirituals and ragtime syncopations for her light orchestral suite here that's called Dances in the Cane Breaks. We're going to hear the Malmo Opera Orchestra here with John Jetter conducting them in the opening movement called Nimble Feet.

0: That's titled Nimble Feet, coming from Florence Price's Dances in the Canebrakes. John Jeter conducted the Malmo Opera Orchestra on WRR and At Work with Amy. 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
0: This next music comes from the American composer Virgil Thompson, and he was hired to write it for a 1936 documentary film that was commissioned by the U.S. Resettlement Administration to depict the Dust Bowl crisis. Virgil Thompson titled it The Plow That Broke the Plains.

a suite of music by American composer Virgil Thompson called The Plow That Broke the Plains, and a recording of the New London Orchestra with Ronald Corp conducting. 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On to Chopin's music performed by pianist Song Jin Cho, the Piano Sonata No. 2, famous for its funeral march movement. Here on WRR, FM and HD1, Dallas-Fort Worth, all classical, all the time.

Pianist Song Jun-cho with Frederick Chopin's Piano Sonata No. 2 containing the famous Funeral March movement here on WRR 101 and At Work with Amy. 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We also get support from Sid Richardson Museum in Fort Worth's Sundance Square, open to the public daily. Now on display, Russell's Retreat explores works made by the cowboy artist during his summers at Glacier National Park in Montana. Peter Tchaikovsky was on vacation while writing this music in 1883. It's a second orchestral suite subtitled Suite Characteristique. And this is the BBC Scottish Symphony Orchestra with Alpesh Chauhan conducting, Tchaikovsky on WRR.

0: Peter Tchaikovsky's music for your Monday afternoon on WRR 101, the Orchestral Suite Number 2, or the Suite Characteristique. That was Alpesh Chauhan conducting the BBC Scottish Symphony Orchestra on WRR. Handel's music in a moment, and support for WRR comes from Ben Abbott and Associates, engaged in the City of Dallas community and committed to supporting opportunities that strengthen local neighborhoods. Ben Abbott believes a connected community helps build a stronger city for current and future generations. Hello, Ben. We also get support from the Visiting Nurse Association, expanding access to compassionate hospice care with the opening of the VNA inpatient unit at the T. Boone Pickens campus, offering respite care and symptom management. 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

That music by Handel was written for the coronation of King George II in 1727, and it's been performed at every British coronation since. That's Zadok the Priest, in a recording that featured organist Simon Johnson and the St. Paul's Cathedral Choir, led by Andrew Carwood on WRR. 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You can enjoy a year filled with the music of Tchaikovsky, Bernstein, Gershwin, Copland, and more. Details at planosymphony.org. I'm Amy Bishop, and I hope you enjoy the rest of your afternoon. Stick around for the home stretch with Emilio Alvarez coming up. After this post-minimalist reimagining of The Four Seasons by Antonio Vivaldi, by the contemporary German-born British composer and pianist Max Richter, we're going to hear the Winter Concerto from Vivaldi's Four Seasons recomposed as we celebrate the birthday of violinist Daniel Hope, who was born on this day in 1973 in South Africa. He's the soloist with the Concert Hall Chamber Orchestra of Berlin, Andre de Ritter conducting. And I'll see you tomorrow morning at 10.

Some really cool recordings from Daniel Hope on his birthday today, born on this day in 1973 in South Africa. I'm playing the music of Antonio Vivaldi, but recomposed through the scope of Max Richter, The Four Seasons. We heard Winter from The Four Seasons, recomposed by Max Richter, played by Daniel Hope, joining the Concert Hall Chamber Orchestra of Berlin. That sound means we've made it to the home stretch with Emilio Alvarez on your classical, member-supported WRR Dallas-Fort Worth. Hello, and a marvelous Monday to you. Thanks for tuning in to the home stretch today. Hope you had a wonderful weekend. I'm very much looking forward to, well, really the entire rest of this day of programming here on WRR. Brooke Scholl is sitting in for Matt for a couple hours this evening. She's always great. She's

with the Dallas Symphony led by Fabio Luisi. Normally, we have our WRR concert hall at 8 p.m. Well, we got to start a little bit early this evening, and that's because they will be performing the entirety of Die Walküre by Wagner, by Richard Wagner. And this is coming out on a very special, brand new release that they are putting out of the entirety of the Ring cycle from Wagner. And they've been working very hard on that, and they recorded all of those great live concerts in their last season to be released this year. So we will get a taste of that this evening. Wagner, performed by the Dallas Symphony, starting at 7 p.m. That's a little bit early for concert hall, but because of the massiveness of that work, we must give it its full due. And so that's what we'll hear after we sign off of the home stretch today. We've got much to look forward to in our program as well. We'll celebrate the birthday of Ángel Romero today, one of the members of the royal family of the classical guitar. We'll hear more from Daniel Hope on his birthday. We'll head south of the border with Silvestre Revueltas, and Aaron Copland will take us out into nature. But we'll begin our program today with Prokofiev's March from The Love of Three Oranges, played by our friends at the Dallas Winds.

Love of Three Oranges March by Sergei Prokofiev, played by the Dallas Winds and beginning the home stretch today. 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You're listening to the home stretch. We'll hear some horn music now from Joseph Haydn. Haydn writing for a happy horn. It's thought that this was either a piece that he wrote to lure in some fresh horn talent to his Esterházy symphony, or that it was written for the baptism ceremony of one of the children of Joseph Leutgeb, who was the friend whom Mozart wrote all of his horn concerti for. We'll hear this first horn concerto in the key of D major from Joseph Haydn, a favorite played by Timothy Brown, joining the Academy of Ancient Music.

Timothy Brown, the horn soloist, joining the Academy of Ancient Music with Christopher Hogwood conducting Haydn's Horn Concerto No. 1. 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Ben Abbott believes strong neighborhoods, civic engagement, and community involvement help create a city where families can grow and thrive. Hello, Ben. And now from Haydn to Mozart, we'll hear a piece dedicated to Haydn from Wolfgang Amadeus Mozart, written in 1784, the fourth of the string quartets dedicated to Haydn, who was himself the father of the string quartet. We're going to hear Mozart's quartet number 17 in B-flat, known as The Hunt, played by the Alban Berg Quartet.

Mozart's dedication to Joseph Haydn, the string quartet number 17 in B-flat, performed by the Alban Berg Quartet. And it looks like it's time for us to see what's going on in our local area today. Here's our WRR 101 arts calendar for our Monday. The Fort Worth Symphony Orchestra showcases the talents of its musicians in a special concert Friday evening at Bass Performance Hall. Orchestra members step out of their usual sections into the spotlight as featured soloists. Cheer for the home team as featured musicians perform challenging symphonic pieces, including works by Strauss, Bach, and Stravinsky. For more on this and all the week's

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More info at 469-893-1242. That's 469-893-1242. We'll wrap up this hour with the music of Aaron Copland, an outdoor overture played by Eric Kunzel in Cincinnati Pops.

That's one that will be on the program of the upcoming Clyburn All-American Concerto Evening happening at Bass Hall in Fort Worth on September 22nd. That was an outdoor overture by Aaron Copland, performed by Cincinnati Pops, led by Eric Kunzel. You are listening to WRR-FM and HD1 Dallas-Fort Worth, and I'm your host, Emilio Alvarez, for a few more hours on this marvelous Monday afternoon. And speaking of American composers, we'll hear from another one now. John Adams. This is a fun one called Short Ride on a Fast Machine. Here, Maren Alsop leads the Bournemouth Symphony Orchestra.

Bournemouth Symphony Orchestra, led by Maren Alsop, performing John Adams' Short Ride in a Fast Machine. And that's what I wish you this afternoon on your commute home. A short ride, an easy ride. And as always, if things get a little stressful, you can tune in right at 5:20 to hear the Road Rage Remedy. 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We'll battle with Beethoven now. We'll hear Wellington's Victory, played by Lauren Mazel, conducting the Vienna Philharmonic.

Beethoven commemorating the victory of the Duke of Wellington over Joseph Bonaparte's army in Spain of 1813, we heard Wellington's Victory, played by the Vienna Philharmonic, led by Lauren Mazel. 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

Robert Schumann's first published symphony. After much encouragement from his wife, Clara Schumann, he wrote that Symphony No. 1 in B-flat, known as the Spring Symphony. We heard the San Francisco Symphony led by Michael Tilson Thomas. 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We'll wrap up this hour with some local voices. North Texas's own Orpheus Chamber Singers performing Anton Bruckner's Ave Maria.

Bruckner's Ave Maria, sang beautifully by our friends at the Orpheus Chamber Singers. Love to hear some voices from the Metroplex here on your home for classical, WRR FM and HD1 Dallas Fort Worth. And I'm your host, Emilio Alvarez, until 7 o'clock today. And don't forget, at 7 o'clock, speaking of local performers, we will hear from our friends at the Dallas Symphony. That's an hour earlier than we normally have our WRR concert hall. That's because we have a lot to fit in this evening. They will be performing the entirety of Richard Wagner's Die Walküre. That's coming out on a brand new box set from the Dallas Symphony of the entire Wagner Ring cycle. And so tune in at 7 o'clock to get a taste of that, a big helping of that, actually. Fabio Luisi conducting the Dallas Symphony Orchestra and Chorus. Speaking of opera music, we'll hear now the overture to Rossini's William Tell, played by the Detroit Symphony Orchestra.

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More at UptownPlayers.org. We'll keep the party going now with music by Silvestre Revueltas. This comes from La Noche de los Mayas. Music for a film tribute to those still living under the traditional Mayan ways in the jungles of the Yucatan. A wonderfully rhythmic piece, especially this second movement titled Noche de Jaranas. We'll hear Miguel Harth Bedoya conducting the Castilla y León Symphony.

Noche de Jaranas, that lively party scene from La Noche de los Mayas by Silvestre Revueltas. We heard Miguel Hart Bedoya conducting the Castilla and León Symphony Orchestra. And it looks like we're due for our Road Rage Remedy. You can count on us for a moment of beauty and relaxation, usually right around 5:20, as long as I'm not being too long-winded. And this is a short work for harp and violin that appeared on our WRR Classical Countdown last year. And I will tell you, our Classical Countdown is open for voting right now. 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And we will count them down for you on Labor Day weekend. But you got to get your vote in before the 27th. So get on that today. Again, WRR101.org/countdown. But this piece was on the countdown last year. Our Road Rage Remedy today comes from Claude Debussy, his Reverie for Harp and Violin, performed by Ellen Sayerstedt-Voigtger, playing the harp with Berit Karthus, the violinist on WRR.

0: Barrett Curtis playing the violin with Ellen Sayerstedt-Boytger. Our Road Rage remedy today, The Reverie for Harp and Violin by Claude Debussy. 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

The Toccata, Adagio, and Fugue in C major by Johann Sebastian Bach. We heard the Philadelphia Orchestra led by Eugene Ormandy. 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The Wanderer Fantasy, played by Andre Watts at the piano on WRR.

Pianist Andre Watts performing The Wanderer Fantasy by Franz Schubert. You're listening to WRRFM and HD1 Dallas-Fort Worth. And I'm your host, Emilio Alvarez. Some fun on the way from Leroy Anderson as Plink Plank Plunk is coming later in this hour. We'll also celebrate the birthday of Daniel Hope, coming up with a couple pieces. And now we'll hear the Medea Overture by Luigi Cherubini, played by the Symphonic Orchestra of San Remo.

The Symphonic Orchestra of Sanremo performing the Medea Overture by Luigi Cherubini. 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Tickets at fwsymphony.org. Well, here are a couple pieces to celebrate the birthday of Daniel Hope, who was born on this day in 1973 in South Africa. We're going to hear the violinist joining here, the Zurich Chamber Orchestra with Joseph Haydn's Violin Concerto No. 4.

Joseph Haydn's Violin Concerto No. 4 in G. We heard the Zurich Chamber Orchestra with Daniel Hope playing his violin on his birthday today, born on this day in 1973. We'll hear another performance from Daniel Hope, this time music from the pen of Joseph Joachim, the Hungarian violin virtuoso. His Romance for Violin and Piano, played by Daniel Hope, joined by Sebastian Naur.

Daniel Hope playing his violin with Sebastian Naur at the piano, The Romance by Joseph Joachim. 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You can enjoy a year filled with the music of Tchaikovsky, Bernstein, Gershwin, Copland, and more. 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Today's also the birthday of Ángel Romero, the Spanish classical guitarist and conductor, turns 80 years old today. The youngest son of the royal family of classical guitarists, Los Romeros. We'll hear him playing the Suite Espanol by Gaspar Sanz.

Gaspar Sanz, Sweet Español, played by Spanish guitarist Ángel Romero on his birthday today. 80 years old today. Happy birthday. Feliz cumpleaños, Ángel Romero. 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More at uptownplayers.org. We have time for one more piece to take us up to 7 o'clock, and that's when we will get to enjoy the Dallas Symphony Orchestra performing Die Walküre in its entirety on their upcoming release of The Ring Cycle by Richard Wagner.

I'll join you again tomorrow afternoon at 3 p.m. I've been your host, Emilio Alvarez, and this has been The Homestretch. We'll wrap up our program today with a bit of onomatopoeia from Leroy Anderson. Plink, plink, plunk, played by the Eastman Rochester Pops Orchestra. I want to thank you for tuning in today. Have a wonderful rest of your Monday.